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0: Yes. Adore the Lord. Jesus. He's the King of Kings.
1: He's the Lord of Lords.

Yes, yes, yes, yes, yes, yes, yes, yes, yes, yes, yes, yes, yes, yes, yes, yes, yes, yes, yes, yes, yes, yes, yes, yes, yes, yes, yes, yes, yes, yes, yes, yes, yes, yes, yes, yes, yes, yes, yes, yes, yes, yes, yes, yes, yes, yes, yes, yes, yes, yes, yes, yes, yes, yes, yes, yes, yes, yes, yes, yes, yes, yes, yes, yes, yes, yes, yes, yes, yes, yes, yes, yes, yes, yes, yes, yes, yes, yes, yes, yes, yes, yes, yes, yes, yes, yes, yes, yes, yes, yes, yes, yes, yes, yes, yes, yes, yes, yes, yes, yes, yes, yes, yes, yes, yes, yes, yes, yes, yes, yes, yes, yes, yes, yes, yes, yes, yes, yes, yes, yes, yes, yes, yes, yes, yes, yes

0: Magnify His holy name. Magnify His holy name, somebody. Appreciate Him. Appreciate Him. Appreciate Him. The Bible says many are the afflictions of the
1: matter.
0: Yes.

0: Yes. Prepare toi, ma soeur, mon frère.
1: Prepare yourself, my brother, my sister. Yes, Lord.
2: You fill my heart.
1: Oh, Jesus.
2: My God.

0: We prend tout, Seigneur.
1: I surrender to you.
0: There is something you have to let go of to love God sincerely.
2: Il y a quelque chose que tu dois te débarrasser de pour aimer Dieu sincèrement.
1: I give to
0: While the sun is going, you are praying that God have mercy on me. I want to love you sincerely.
2: Pendant que les chants passent, tu vas prier que Seigneur aie miséricorde. Je veux t'aimer sincèrement.
1: To you.
0: Every time.